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1: G'day, how you going? This is Joel from Airborne and we're super excited. We're super pumped up to the max because Bobfest 2026, we're gonna be there.
2: Hello, Metal Maniacs. Hello, Germany. The Priest is back for Bobfest 2026 at Sparkassen Park, the 25th of July, Mönchengladbach. We want to see you all there for a great night out of screaming heavy metal. Oh, yeah.
3: Hi, we're the Gems. And on the 25th of July, we're playing Bobfest. Woo! Woo! Get your tickets now.
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all in battle, my brothers who fight by my side. 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